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1FM 96.1 Tadlock. Welcome to our third and final hour. You're with Rico. Alright, there you have it. It's sent from EVW Cards. Good Shambot. Back to back with Maha Salvador's Kembot. Ayan. Galaw-galaw pag may time. Sabi yan nila. Keep yourself active when it comes to being physically active. Alright, it helps a lot in your overall health. Okie dokie. You know what I mean. And of course, samahan mo ng nutritious food to keep you away from this metabolic diseases as well. Hey, we got exactly 13 down 8 in the morning. How are you doing? Nice day today. Cloudy skies, gloomy weather. Alright. And we're having some drizzle at this very moment. Once in a while, why not? Okie dokie. We'll be having a song, something from the company in a minute, Apple Hiking Society, and a lot more. And we'll be squeezing in our Balita Uno after we check out this next song, requested, sent from Silent Sanctuary. Welcome to our final hour. This is your OPM Wednesday. You're with Rico. Good morning.

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5: Well, you heard it right. It's 1 OPM Wednesday here on 1FM 96.1 Tarlac. Welcome to our program. That's a track coming from Ron Joseph Hanley, better known as Ron Hanley. Alright, song called Biglang Ligo. Alright, and while he was, or he went right into hiatus for a couple of years, and nag-focus daw siya sa kanyang Junaki, so sa kanyang anak. Okay. And right now, I think he's back again on hip-hop and rap songs. But anyway, that's a track called Biglang Liko here on 1FM. We would like to say good morning and happening to each and everyone. Mahirap nga naman yung Biglang Liko. 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Kay Mommy Ligaya Gomez din ng Sitio Apalam, Barangay Armenia. Thank you so much for listening. Alright. And it's Hump Day Wednesday today. Hey, good morning people from Mabalacat, Pampanga, lalo na yung mga taga Sivera. Alright, lalo na ho sa Capiral Martial Arts Center. You can check out their Facebook page. They're offering different martial arts for you to learn. Alright, kasama na ho, even yoga. Meron din silang Taekwondo. Will be having their soft opening this coming Saturday, 1st of August. And may ballet din para sa mga kiddos. They do have Muay Thai, kickboxing, and Taekwondo. Ayan. And of course, ang Combat Aikido CMA. Hey, I think we have to pause for a short break and be back with the song requested to. Something from Willie Revilla, eh. That song called Boom Tarat Tarat here on 1FM. You get exactly 26 more minutes before 9 o'clock. Good morning.
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1FM 96.1 Tarlac. There you have it. Music again from Sal Bakuta. Stupid love. Here on 1FM, it's Opium Wednesday from sign on to sign off. But in the meantime, stand by for the next program coming right up at 9 o'clock. Program from Provincial Government of Tarlac. Sarbisho Maya is up next. Alright, and that will do for our program for today. Thank you so much for tuning in for the past 3 hours. Rico will be back for you tomorrow for a special program again. That will be Mellow Thursday tomorrow, 6 in the morning all the way till 9 o'clock for me. This is Hassan Rico. Gotta go now. Keep safe and enjoy your Wednesday. Bye.

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Of course, welcome to the happiest station in Central Luzon, but not only Central Luzon, but of course, in the entire Philippines. And I am part of your afternoon. I'm your friend behind the microphone. I am Pilot Master Chinito, bringing you today's big hits and positive energy to get you through the rest of the day. And today's OPM Wednesday. For the next 2 hours, we'll enjoy amazing music, shout outs, and plenty of good vibes. 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And you may also follow us on your official Facebook page. Just type in 96.1 1FM Tarlac. This is Afternoon Session with, of course, your master storyteller, where every song has a story and every afternoon feels a little brighter. Now we have the next song from Mackie. We have Kahel na Langit.

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0: And welcome back, and you're still tuning in to OPM Wednesday only here on 96.1 FM Tarlac, and I hope you're having an amazing rainy day. Well, not exactly, but it's raining. A big shout out to everyone working hard this afternoon and to all the staff and crew of Suplada, City Shots, and Monarchy, to Miss Jeanette de Guzman. Hello, hello, hello. And to Ate Marisa and Ate Carol Jurado, and to the staff and crew of Pour Over, right there at Kutkut. Yeah, Kutkut Street. That's along or near the cathedral. To Mark Hill Labau and Donnie Josh Espinosa. And to all our working hard, or for those people who are working hard this afternoon, to our office workers, to the management, teachers, students, to the doctors and nurses of JMC, yeah, Jessica, Jackson's Medical Center, drivers, passengers, entrepreneurs, and everyone doing their best. I got your back, everyone. And I'll be back for more of your greatest hits. 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

0: And that was China Eyes by Alamid. Did that song remind you of Palibhasa Lalaki way back in 1988? And that song is dedicated to Coach Apps. Hello, good afternoon, Coach Apps and Teren. And big shout out also to the Will Matias coming from Mom Janelle Guillam. And take good care of yourself, guys, while you're traveling. It's raining. And of course, the road is very wet. Anyway, I'll be back for more of your requested songs. 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
1: And for our second hour, you're still tuning in to 96.1 1 FM Tarlac, and it's now 11 minutes past 2 in the afternoon. If you just join in, welcome aboard. I'm still your pilot master, Chinito, your master storyteller. And we are now shifting over to our afternoon gold. That was the song, the new song coming from Bino. The artist himself requested me to play that song, and it's the first time to hear that song, actually. And this is your perfect soundtrack for the rest of the day. This is the Afternoon Gold, and we've got more great music coming your way. And for our next song, we have MNL, Magulong Isip, only here on 96.1 1 FM, Tarlac.

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2: And that was a song from Joe Perez, That's Langit. And just like that, everyone, our afternoon, Wednesday afternoon, afternoon together comes to an end. And thank you for spending your day with me as part of our afternoon gold. And I hope that the music made you smile, inspired, and the positive vibes stayed with you. I am your pilot, Master Chinito, wishing you to protect your peace. May you find happiness and success in everything you do. And take good care of yourselves, guys. Be kind to one another and never stop believing in better days ahead. Catch me on Friday. Catch me on Friday on the flip side. Until next time. And always remember that even Superman has his own weaknesses. Have a wonderful and I hope dry Wednesday afternoon, everyone. God bless everyone. And now for our farewell song, we have, of course, my all-time favorite, Rainbow, coming from South Border. Bye for now, guys.

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Its operation and maintenance are carried out by the following first-class radio telephone operators duly licensed by the National Telecommunications Commission. 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
4: Mellow Thursday here on 1FM 96.1 Tarlac. Good morning. My name is Rico, checking in for another great show. Every Thursday, this one happens, really. It's a special program for you where we play mellow hits and love songs all throughout the day. All right? Anyway, good morning. We're on the 30th of July, 2026. And it's a Thursday, obviously. We get exactly 32 minutes right now, down 6 in the morning. 28 more minutes before 7 o'clock. I do believe that we're going to have a better weather today compared to the past 2 days that we had. Alright, although still we're having cloudy skies, and who knows, it might rain anytime soon again, so much better. Have your umbrellas with you and listen to 1FM. We're going to keep you updated about our weather. This low pressure area that is roaming around the country, alright, has been monitored by PAGASA. Later on, we're going to give you an update about our weather for today on 1FM. This is Rico. Good morning. And if you're going to school, to all the students, have your umbrellas, okay? Don't want to get sick. Well, maybe that will be your excuse to your professor or maybe your teacher. Can go to school, mom or sir. Nalagnat ako eh. All right. Very most common excuse. And if you're going to office, going to work, have to clock in at 7 o'clock. What are you waiting for? Still got a few more minutes before you'll be late again. Bawasel din. I don't want that one to happen. Alright, good morning to all the drivers listening to our program. Wherever you're going right now, make sure that you buckle up. And if you're driving a motorbike, keep safe. Put on that headgear, that helmet. The proper place, you know what I mean? Alright, basic traffic rules and regulations are gonna save you a lot of time. You know, bawas niso disgracia, and that's for sure. Good morning, give me a message over text line, you know the numbers, or you can simply give me a ping over Rick Mads, Rico Mambo FB. Alright, if you want to hear your favorite love songs, make sure that it is a mellow hit or a love song, okay, so that we can play it for you. Wherever you are here in Luzon, you can check out my program because we're being simulcast over 99.3 Baler, over 98.3 Lucena. Good morning, people of Legazpi, tuning to our program via 88.3. Palawan as well, of course, listening to our program via 95.1 1FM Palawan. And Naga, over 657 DWRN Naga. My name is Rico. Later on, we'll be posting a love problem, I think. Yes, one of our avid listeners, somewhere in Camiling. So do stand for that one. It is now 6:34. Good morning.
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Mellow hits and love songs here on 1FM 96.1. It's Mellow Thursday. Just like that beautiful track called Bright Eyes here on 1FM. We do have this hashtag, Mellow Thursday. A love problem sent by Miss Lila of Kamiling Tarlac. And says here, Dear DJ, paulit-ulit ka pa bang magmamahal kung lagi ka rin naman nasasaktan? We'll be reading your love advice later on as we move on with this next track, wrapping up my first hour. Turn from Bread. I miss this song. A song called Goodbye Girl. Keep it here on 1FM. This is Rico on 1FM 96.1.

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12: Pakinggan ang kwentong tagumpay ni Tatay Jeffrey, 39 years old, ng North Cotabato sa kanyang naging karamdaman na colon cancer.
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17: It's that day of the week again, and we've got the perfect soundtrack for this beautiful moment. This is Mellow Thursday. From sunup till sundown, we're glad to be a part of your routine, for now and forever.

Mellow Thursday here on 1FM 96.1 Tarlac. Welcome to our program. This is Rico on the Morning Spin. Mellow hits and love songs all throughout the day. It's like that beautiful track from Paul Young. Starting up my second stretch with you. My song called Every Time You Go Away. Hey, you can check out my Facebook page. We do have our hashtag Mellow Thursday. A love problem sent by one of our avid listeners all the way from Kamiling Tarlac. She just wanted to be called Lila. And says here, dear DJ, paulit-ulit ka pa bang magmamahal kung lagi ka rin naman nasasaktan? We'll be reading those love advice for Lila later on. Still have enough time, loads of time, to send your love advice for Miss Lila of Kamiling Tarlac. Well, you know, some of us think holding on makes us strong, but sometimes it's letting go. Moving on with this next song, Passenger, Let Her Go on Mellow Thursday.

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4: 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And good morning, people of Naga. How's the weather down there? Over 657 DWRN Naga. Well, here in Tarlac, sun is out actually, but still a bit cloudy. Seems like rain will be pouring down anytime soon. So, have umbrellas with you. We do have this hashtag Mellow Thursday, a love problem sent by one of our listeners. An avid listener from Kamiling, Tarlac. And says here, Dear DJ, paulit-ulit ka pa bang magmamahal kung lagi ka rin lang naman nasasaktan? That's coming from Lila of Kamiling, Tarlac. Let me read your love advice for Miss Lila. And says here, Good morning, sabi ni Abigail. For me, yes, that's part of loving someone. Be prepared and expect na may kasamang heartache yan pag nagmahal ka. Every relationship is a trial and error process kasi hindi naman tayo sure if siya na nga ba talaga ang the one for us. Kaya always secure self-love and respect lang palagi. Pag alam mong may mali na, let go kahit masaktan ka pa. Yes, it may time but for sure, it will heal naman. And in every people's life, naniniwala ko may isang taong nakalaan for you and it will come in God's perfect timing. Thank you so much, Abigail, for your love advice for Miss Lila of Kamiling, Tarlac. Anyway, good morning to Lila. I think she's tuning to our program at this moment. Sabi naman ni Ryan Regaspi. Bonas Doro. Yes! Every chapter has a different story. Sometimes you just need a break, then go let. After all, it's always a matter of choice. Happy morning, DJ. Well, thank you so much for listening and giving your love advice for our center for today, Ryan. You too can send your love advice and your request hits if you want to. And of course, your shout out here on 1FM 96.1. Just drop them to our official Facebook page or of a Rick Nance Rico Mambo FB or through our text line. You know the numbers. This is Rico on 1FM. I think we had to pause for a very short break. We'll be coming back with a song from Grover Washington Jr. and Bill Will, if I'm right. Alright, that's Uncle Just the Two of Us here on Mellow Thursday. It is now 7:33. Good morning.
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Mellow Thursday here on 1FM 96.1 Tarlac. Beautiful song from a great artist named Gary Valenciano with that great song called Di Na Natuto. Di ka na natuto. Parang kaka-break nyo, kayo ulit. Tas break ulit, tas kayo na naman. Is it a sign of weakness or is it a sign of love? Just like our love problem center for today from Camiling Tarlac. You just want to be called Lila. Hey, good morning to the mom of Lila. Tune into our program as well. And sa sir, paulit-ulit ka pa bang magmamahal kung lagi ka rin naman nasasaktan? That's coming from Lila. And let me read some of your love advice for Miss Lila. Sabi ni Marlene, parang kilala ko to ah. 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That's coming from Freddy. Good morning and happy singing right now to June of Hirona. We're gonna line up that song. Thank you so much for listening. This is Rico here on 1FM. December for more, we'll be having our third and final hour as we move on with this next track. Something from Toto, I Won't Hold You Back, making you fall in love all over again. This is Mellow Thursday.

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